let's get the party started. See you at the bar, you was hardly talking. That's when I knew that your heart was scarring. Friends to lovers need a part to star in. Like, wait, babe.

0: Om 1 uur gaan we weer los met de nieuwe Phonix X Chart. 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

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Oh my God, I'm on the chase. 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

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That's when I knew that your heart was scarring. 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
1: 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Ah, yeah. Yeah, yeah. Hey, get your hands on, yeah.
2: Spankito, spankito.
1: Yeah, yeah. Get your hands on the patient.